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2: 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Thank you very much on this radio station. Allora, Xavi, thank you very much for you support me with the old Buonasera Ciao Ciao. But you have, I have released last year, October, November, my remix on Buonasera Ciao Ciao. It's a little more funky style, no? Però it's Italian pop, it's Italian dance. 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Un grande abbraccio. Thank you very much, all the listeners. I wish you the best and I hope to see you soon by a concert. Va bene? Ciao, ciao. Un abbraccio.
3: Ahí lo tenemos. Buonasera. Ciao, ciao. El amigo Mauro se apunta también a la gran fiesta en Hitbox Miel Edition. 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